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1: 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We are counting down your top 40 hits of the week. And this weekend, Brad Rempel from High Valley is in the hot seat. And our breakout artist spotlight is shining bright on Higgy Country. It's all about you, me, and country music, even on the weekend.

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0: 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And what is he thinking these days? 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Ooh, is the NFL ready for more Aaron Rodgers headlines? 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

caps rolling over, laid back in a thrift store beach chair, dropping limes in a Corona. But she looks back, yeah, she throws me a kiss like, honey, I sure want you. And it's 103 between her and me and only 92 in Daytona. Hey.

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0: 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Another comeback coming? Ooh, is the NFL ready for more Aaron Rodgers headlines? 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

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You're about to hear two of the biggest stars in country music today as they come together for this instant classic.

our work just started allowing us to listen to music at work. Since then, people asked why I'm in a great mood. I told them I'm listening to Hot Country 93.9. Now everyone else there is too.

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0: 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Ooh, is the NFL ready for more Aaron Rodgers headlines? 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

0: 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And what is he thinking these days? Another comeback coming? Ooh, is the NFL ready for more Aaron Rodgers headlines? 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
1: Well, 7 a.m. we'll still have the work on Nelson between Stanley and Park with partial road closures. 7 a.m. to 5 p.m. This wraps up on the 25th. Tomorrow, a heads up, 3:30 to 5:30 p.m. Glenwood Drive will be shut down between Kiwanis Way and Linwood Drive for an event. Summer's coming in hot, so why not turn up the chill with Smirnoff Ice? 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I'm Dan Dealey. That's Hot Country Traffic.
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2: 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Hot Country Traffic.
3: Well, heads up, we do have a crash over on the 403 westbound near Highway 6 North. Two left lanes are blocked. If you are coming or heading toward that area for any reason, you're still looking pretty good on the Brantford City streets this morning. Of course, Colburn stretch, already seeing some people wake up. Same thing at Rest Acres near the 403 where we do have construction. It's the all-weather drive main event and Uncommon Value at your local Subaru dealer where spring weather doesn't stand a chance. I'm Dan Dealey. That's Hot Country Traffic.
4: 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Ooh, is the NFL ready for more Aaron Rodgers headlines? 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
1: Good morning. It's currently 7 degrees in Brantford, 6 in Kitchener, and 7 in Hamilton. The dollar's trading for 72.45 cents U.S. Gas is down to $1.83.9 cents per liter at most GTA stations. It's Friday, May 22nd, and I'm Rob Kerwain. A personal support worker is facing charges in connection to an ongoing sexual assault investigation at a long-term care facility in Simcoe. OPP say on May 4th, around 9:30 p.m., they responded to a report of an alleged sexual assault at the care facility. Officers took one person into custody without incident. Detectives have now charged 43-year-old Christopher Cowan of Norfolk County with sexual assault, sexual exploitation of a person with a disability, and forcible confinement as a result of the investigation. Investigators say Cowan has worked as a PSW in Norfolk County since 2023. Foreign Affairs Minister Anita Anand says she's received information from her officials about what she says is the appalling abuse of Canadians who were detained in Israel. In a statement posted on X overnight, Anand confirms the Canadians who were on board a flotilla headed to the Gaza Strip when they were detained by Israel are now in Turkey. The 12 were deported there after being detained while trying to deliver humanitarian aid. Prime Minister Mark Carney has called Israel's treatment of flotilla members as abominable and unacceptable. El Nino is expected to lessen the number of tropical storms and hurricanes in the Atlantic this year. The Canadian Hurricane Center is predicting a slightly below average hurricane season because of the disruptive climate pattern. However, Environment Canada meteorologist Bob Robichaud stresses that Canadians should always prepare for damaging weather, noting one or two named storms typically impact the country each year. He cited Gustav in Cape Breton in 2002 as an example of a hurricane that made landfall during an El Nino year. In sports, the Montreal Canadiens made a statement last night to open the NHL's Eastern Conference Final, a 6-2 win fueled by a 4-1 first period lead as the Habs snatched home ice advantage away from the Carolina Hurricanes to take a 1-0 edge in the best-of-seven series. Montreal swept the regular season series between the two teams 3-0. Your hot country forecast, mainly sunny today with a high of 15 and a UV index of 8 or very high. Mainly cloudy tonight, chance of showers before the morning with a low of 12. Tomorrow we'll see periods of rain, amount of 15 to 25 millimeters with a high of 14. Cloudy skies with a chance of showers on Sunday and a high of 20 degrees. Right now it's 7 in Brantford, 6 in Kitchener, and 7 in Hamilton. I'm Rob Kerwain.
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0: This is the home of Hot Country Mornings with Tracy Lynn. Broadcast from the McDonald's studio.

exactly what we want right now. A long, hot summer. I'm Tracy Lynn. This is Hot Country Morning. So glad that you're hanging out with us this morning. How are you? 1-877-505-3692. Hit us up on the text line. Check in. Say hi. 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Wow, I'm a little tired. What a game last night. Woo! I mean, like within the first 60 seconds, I mean, Montreal wanted to win. They dominated. It was a game. At first, I was a little bored because I'm like, okay, fine. But then, you know, it got a little competitive. They wanted it. So, yeah, game one. Big win over the Hurricanes, 6-2. Anyone else superstitious for game two? I'm thinking, do we have to do this all over again exactly as we have it right now? Do we, you know, just, I'm superstitious. I'm like, if we don't do things the exact same way as we did for game one, I don't want it to be my fault, you know, if it doesn't work out. 1-877-505-3692. Enjoy today. Don't forget your sunglasses because tomorrow it looks like it's going to be wet. Yeah, it's going to be a yucky kind of weekend, but then warm temperatures coming our way for next week. Good morning, guys. How are you? Tune me in country music. It definitely is the perfect way to start the day. Justin Moore now, 611. I'm Tracy Lynn, and this is Hot Country Mornings.

0: Good morning. It is 6:17. 6:17, by the way, is Friday. I don't know if we mentioned that a few moments ago. It is Friday. TGIF. You made it. We made it together. Thank goodness. It was a short week. Short work week, but you know, it takes a while to adjust. I think I'd rather have a full week just because then I don't feel like I'm cramming everything in. But we won't complain. We'll take a nice weekend. We would definitely take that. So, yes, we are loading a weekend right now. 1-877-505-3692. Dean Brody and Rec Law tickets up for grabs next hour. Your morning mind bender will be coming up shortly. And we have a $200 Nikki's Western World gift certificate up for grabs as well throughout the morning. And they're located in Tillsonburg if you follow them on socials. Oh my gosh. Are they ever like amazing? They are so fun. They are definitely so fun. So that's Nikki's Western World. Friday brings new music next hour. We have Pick It or Kick It. This is where you get to have your say in new music. And you remember, you're the driver of this bus. I'm your passenger princess and I am ready for duty today. We have Bree Taylor, a good friend of ours. She was a breakout artist on our Hot Country Countdown. She's calling in the 8 o'clock hour. She's getting us all caught up. She's opening up for High Valley this summer, which is pretty cool because High Valley is in the hot seat tomorrow on your Hot Country Countdown, Saturday at 9 and again Sunday at noon. And we love when our friends pop in to Hot Country Mornings. We love when Friday brings friends, right? Especially when they bring coffee. Hint, hint, when our friends, I know all our friends are listening, bring coffee when you come to the studio. Maybe some food. It depends. I get a little hangry every once in a while. And don't forget to make a stop over on our Hot Country website so that you can get in it to win it. We've got the Luke Combs Ultimate Prize Package up for grabs. That's a pair of tickets, merch, his vinyl, and you could be a roadie for a day. And plus, you can win tickets to the Ontario Country Music Awards coming up next weekend. There's always something going on. That's why we keep telling you to make sure you head over to our Hot Country website.
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0: Mainly sunny skies today, high of 15, and overnight, mainly cloudy skies, low of 12, and for Saturday, periods of rain on and off, high of 14. Showers will continue overnight with a low of 13, and for Sunday, cloudy skies, high of 20 with a cloudy low of 13, and Monday, cloudy skies, temperatures reaching a high of 24.
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2: And volume building up a little bit more over on Rest Acres. You do have some work over at the 403 in Rest Acres and seeing the usual slowdowns around Bethel over there and Colburn. Same thing around Brant and Wayne Gretzky Parkway. Wayne Gretzky, you usually see minor delays around Henry Street, just seeing it on the northbound side. It's the all-weather drive main event at uncommon value at your local Subaru dealer where spring weather doesn't stand a chance. I'm Dan Dealey. That's our country traffic.
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0: 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And what is he thinking these days? 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Ooh, is the NFL ready for more Aaron Rodgers headlines? We're diving into all the Hot Takes, quarterback chaos, and the biggest football stories making news right now. 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
4: Corey Kent tells CountryNow.com that he got into music after failing to make the basketball team at school. He said he grew up playing sports. He continued to play through high school. And then he remembers trying out for the basketball team, not making the cut, and then decided, I'm going to pick up a guitar. And Chris Jansen was recently doing an interview with People magazine when he said he has a hard time saying no to his fans if people want to see him or if they ask for autographs. He said he just can't say no. He's so blessed to be on the stage every night, and he wants to make everybody happy. And former voice judge Michael Bublé tells Good Housekeeping magazine that he believes Riley Green could be a future winner on the show and jokes about voting multiple times to back him. And Vincent Mason tells CMT that he's trying to stay away from writing heartbreak songs. He says, I know they're what I'm known for, but I'm trying to write happier songs. I want to show everyone that I can be happy too. And that's the lowdown.

you're just joining us, you made it right on time. Yes, it's You, Me, and Country Music. I'm Tracy Lynn. This is Hot Country Mornings. Happy Friday. You made it. Yes, you did. You made it. We made it. It's Friday. Our favorite F word. It is 634-1-877-505-3692. Good morning. Good morning, Eric. How are you? Yes, a frosty Friday start. Ugh. I put my jacket on this morning, and I'm just like, really? Like, I thought by the end of May, I would have been, you know, wearing a dress by now or, you know, a t-shirt. But no, but enjoy today. Honestly, we're going to get to weather just over the next couple of minutes. Sunny skies, most areas, temperatures hitting 17, which is lovely. It's a great golf day. And then, of course, this evening, periods of rain will start, and it's just going to be kind of a yucky weekend. But hey, next week, we're getting those double digits. Like, I'm talking 23, 26 in some areas. So hopefully, we can officially be warmed up after this weekend. 1-877-505-3692. Hit us up on the text line. Good morning, Lekka. Good morning. Yes, happy Friday. Don't forget to make a stop over on our Hot Country website. We have some contesting going on. You will have your Dean Brody and Rec Law tickets up for grabs in the 7 o'clock hour. We have our $200 Western World gift card from Nikki's Western World up for grabs. There's a few things happening. Plus, next hour, it's new music. Yeah, we have Bigger Kick It coming up your way. Coming your way. Here's Dierks Bentley now. Crank it up. Free and easy down the road we go together on Hot Country Mornings.

0: Looking forward to hanging out with Owen Riegling next weekend at the Ontario Country Music Awards. And if you want to hang out with us too, you just have to go over to Hot Country's website right now and you can enter to win those tickets. That's happening next Sunday in Port Credit. All our favorites are going to be there. It's one big family reunion. And of course, we're going to have our favorites performing. There's a lot of people up for awards, and fingers crossed we come home with some with an award as well. Okay, we're manifesting awards and wins and everything. Okay, well, first off, good morning to a new texter. And no, you have not missed the Morning Mind Bender. That's coming up at the top of the 7 o'clock hour. There's a lot of things going on in the 7 o'clock hour. It's like the party hour. Good morning, Jamie in Toronto. Just moved here from Pennsylvania. Well, welcome to Hot Country Mornings. We're so glad that you're joining us this morning. Okay, and with it being Friday, we're going to play a little What the Friday. You made it through the week. Now we want to know what is on your mind today. Did your boss or people that you work with test your patience? Are you counting down for cottage season, your next road trip, a barbecue, or just surviving because kids are going to be home all weekend? Maybe you've got a little hot take, a big win, or something driving you absolutely crazy. Gas prices, lifing, all that stuff. What the Friday? 1-877-505-3692. Let it out. Let it out this morning so that you don't hold it in. And, you know, you don't have to start your weekend in that mood, right? Like, we want you to vent. Vent. You can call, you can text, you can send over an audio note. 1-877-505-3692. What the Friday? What's on your mind? What's on your mind today? I mean, gas prices did go down a little bit. I love how they put it up so high, like 190 something, and then it comes down to 183, and we're like, oh, we're getting a deal. We're getting a deal. Let's fill up. 1-877-505-3692. What the Friday? What's on your mind? Good morning.
1: Hot Country weather.
0: Mainly sunny skies today. High of 15. Overnight, cloudy skies. Temperatures dipping down to 12. And for Saturday, periods of rain. Yep, we're getting rain. High of 14. Showers will continue overnight with a low of 13. Sunday, cloudy skies. High of 20 with a cloudy low of 13. Monday, cloudy skies. High of 24 with a low of 13 degrees.
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2: Well, the work on Nelson between Stanley and Park Road will start in less than an hour's time, less than a half hour, I should be honest, as we continue with lane restrictions there and some minor delays. And heads up on the 403, we're being told westbound there's a crash, but it looks like it's eastbound past 6 South as we're seeing delays. Summer's coming in hot, so why not turn up the chill with Smirnoff Ice? Fresh new look, same OG flavor, 19 plus. Please enjoy responsibly. I'm Dan Dealey. That's Hot Country Traffic.
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this truck around 6:51. Don't go anywhere. Oh, it's going to be a wild hour here on Hot Country Mornings. We have the news coming up and more fun. But first, Sam Hunt on Hot Country Mornings.

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2: Good morning. It's currently 6 degrees in Brantford, 4 in Kitchener, and 6 degrees in Hamilton. The dollar is trading for 72.51 cents U.S. Gas is holding at $1.83.9 cents per liter at most GTA stations. It's Friday, May the 22nd, and I'm Rob Kerwain. Waterloo Regional Police are looking to speak to a man after accusations that he was taking photos while inside the women's washroom at Conestoga Mall. Police say between 6 and 7 p.m. on Wednesday, the man was reportedly taking the pictures on his cell phone while women were inside the stalls. He left the area towards the Davenport Road and Old Abbey Road area after someone confronted him. He then drove away in a blue Subaru SUV. Police have since released a photo of a man they would like to speak with, as well as a picture of a blue SUV. Anyone with information is asked to reach out to police or Crime Stoppers. Researchers have confirmed that a tornado struck a community southeast of London after severe thunderstorms earlier this week. The Northern Tornadoes Project at Western University says a preliminary investigation using videos and radar data has provided the necessary evidence that a tornado touched down in Derwent on Tuesday. Project researchers said Wednesday in a social media post that a team will visit the area to determine the intensity and track of the tornado. The Northern Tornadoes Project says the damages caused by another storm east of London were caused by an EF1 downspurt with a wind gust of up to 145 kilometers an hour. An Ebola treatment center in eastern Congo was set on fire after people were stopped from retrieving a local man's body. Officials say angry youths clashed with police after objecting to strict burial rules aimed at preventing the virus from spreading. Aid groups say weak health systems, conflict, and population movement are making containment more difficult. Health workers also warn there is currently no vaccine or treatment available for the strain behind the outbreak. In sports, the Toronto Blue Jays are back in action tonight, playing host to the Pittsburgh Pirates in the opener of a three-game series. Toronto wrapped up its four-game series against the Yankees in New York last night with a 2-0 win. Kevin Gausman gets the start for Toronto. Your Hot Country forecast, mainly sunny skies today with a high of 15, a UV index of 8 or very high, mainly cloudy tonight, a chance of showers before the morning with a low of 12. Tomorrow, periods of rain, amount of 15 to 25 millimeters with a high of 14. Sunday, cloudy, a chance of showers and a high of 20 degrees. Right now, it is currently 6 degrees in Brantford, 4 degrees in Kitchener, and it's currently 6 degrees in Hamilton. I'm Rob Kerwain.
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How many of you were like, I know, we love it every time we hear that song. And if you want to see Luke Holmes, you can head over to our Hot Country website and you can get in it to win it right on our website. You can win merch, his vinyl, be a roadie for the afternoon, pair of tickets to his concert on June 6th. So, it's pretty cool. And of course, you heard the cue to text for those Dean Brody and Reklaw tickets right before Luke Holmes. And we will call the winner in just a moment. And remember, you have to answer your phone. If you do not answer your phone, we will call the next person, okay? That's the rules. Here's your morning mind bender for Friday. Let's see who's going to take home today's $100 OLG voucher. Nearly half of Canadians say they secretly judge people for this. What is it? Nearly half of Canadians say they secretly judge people for this. What is it? 1-877-505-3692. Remember, spread the love, share the love. If you've won recently, let's see if somebody else can get in it to win it. We have a lot of things going on this hour. We're going to call the winner of Dean Brody and the Reklaw tickets in about 25 seconds. And you've got your OLG voucher. And a little later, you could score yourself a $200 Nikki's Western Wear gift card. You got to be hanging out with Hot Country Mornings to get in it to win it. I'm Tracy Lynn. Happy Friday, TGIF. I know we made it. You made it. It's Friday. The coffee tastes so much better when you wake up and you're like, it's Friday. It sure is. Okay, 712 TGIF. Yeah, I'm Tracy Lynn. Here's Cody Johnson. We're so glad that you are starting your day with us right here on Hot Country Mornings.

0: Tyler Joe Miller with Doing What She Does. I'm Tracy Lynn. Happy Friday. Yes, TGIF. You made it. We made it. It's a great day. Now, if you want in for that $100 OLG voucher, let's see if you can answer this. Nearly half of Canadians say they secretly judge people for this. What is it? 1-877-505-3692. Now, moments ago, we had a queue to text for those Dean Brody and Reklaw tickets. And now we are going to get to the phone line to see who today's lucky winner is. Okay, are you guys ready? Oh, yes. Let's get to the phone line.
1: Hello?
0: Good morning. Is this Lisa?
1: Yes, it is.
0: Lisa, how are you?
1: I'm good. How are you?
0: I'm doing good. Do you know who this is?
1: I think this is a radio station that my daughter just asked me to take a call from.
0: Yes, this is Tracy Lynn. It's Tracy Lynn calling from Hot Country Mornings, calling you to let you know that you are today's winner of the Dean Brody and Reklaw tickets.
1: Oh my God, I'm so excited. She's getting me so excited.
0: You are off to see Dean Brody and the Reklaws live at the RBC Amphitheater on September 24th. Congratulations. Happy Friday.
1: Thank you so much.
0: Oh, my goodness. Now, as a Hot Country insider, you got to make sure you tag us in all your photos and your videos, and you got to call us the next day to let us know how the concert was.
1: All right.
0: Okay.
1: That's a good deal.
0: It's a good deal, isn't it? Well, say good morning to everybody listening.
1: Thank you. Good morning, and thank you so much, Hot Country.
0: Yes. Congratulations, Lisa. Guys, I know if you probably didn't get in it to win it, and that's okay, but make sure you make a stop over on our Hot Country website because there's a lot of things that you can get in it to win it. Congratulations. Lisa is today's winner. She's off to see Dean Brody and the Reklaws.
1: Thank you again so much.
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0: Mainly sunny skies today. High of 15 overnight. Mainly cloudy skies. Low of 12 degrees. And for Saturday, periods of rain starting. High of 14. Showers continuing overnight with a low of 13. And for Sunday, cloudy skies. High of 20 with a cloudy low of 13. Monday, temperatures going to a high of 24 with cloudy skies and a low of 13.
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3: Well, we said some construction spots would cause some minor delays, and we're seeing that. Rest Acres right around the 403 and Bethel as well on both Governors and Dundas near Paris Road, where we have the ongoing work between Oak Park and Dundas. And seeing delays, of course, on Colburn and Wayne Gretzky Parkway around Henry Street. Summer's coming in hot, so why not turn up the chill with Smirnoff Ice? Fresh new look, same OG flavor, 19 plus. Please enjoy responsibly. I'm Dan Dealey. That's Hot Country Traffic.
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0: amazing.
1: Yay! Yeah, let's do it. Here we go. 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
4: Ella Langley was recently doing an interview with CMT when she said her parents still treat her the same way as they did before she became famous. She said home is a place that she goes to, she feels safe, and she loves that everyone supports her. And George Burge tells People magazine that he and his family are addicted to FaceTime. We FaceTime at least twice a day. My wife is great about always sending me little videos of the boys. And hey, that's how we can communicate when I'm on the road. And Tim McGraw can't wait for the Super Bowl to come to Nashville in 2030. Nashville is ready. He says they are ready to put on the biggest and the best halftime show ever. And Jelly Roll has recorded the official theme song for the 2026 Stanley Cup playoffs. His new song is called Rise Up. It will be featured during TV broadcasts and in arenas. And that is the lowdown.
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0: Then it reaches a place of profound acceptance, realizing these heavy pieces are just a part of life's journey. What do you think? Pick it or kick it. 1-877-505-3692. I'm Tracy Lynn. We have Mumford & Sons featuring Chris Stapleton on Hot Country Mornings.
1: Well, here's my final serenade. Here's a gun and here's a blade. Here's a picture that I saved for too long. Here's my credit card and keys, and the reason I won't find peace. Here's a song I should not complete.

think? Pick It or Kick It, Mumford & Sons featuring Chris Stapleton with their song Here, 1-877-505-3692. Remember, this is your country station. This is where you get to have your say on your playlist. Donnie said, cool song. Wendy is saying, I say kick it. I find the song very boring. Hey, up to you guys. 1-877-505-3692. What did you guys think? Let us know on the text line. Happy Friday. Oh, yeah. More fun coming up. Don't worry. I got something for you. Here's Dylan Scott now.

got some votes coming in for Mumford & Sons and Chris Stapleton and their song Here. We were asking you, what do you guys think? Do you want to pick it or kick it? Lisa, good morning. Lisa is saying kick it. Let's see. Good morning, Kristen. Good morning, Tiffany. No, you guys don't have the right answer just yet. Wendy is saying kick it. I find the song very boring. Christina's saying kick it. Not something I could belt out in the car to myself. Okay, what do you guys think? 1-877-505-3692. What do you think? Tiffany is saying it is a little mellow, but I do love Mumford & Sons, so she is going to pick it. What did you guys think of our pick it or kick it this week? Remember, this is your radio station. I'm your passenger princess reporting for duty every weekday morning starting at 6 a.m. And yes, we have our morning mind bender that nobody has gotten yet. Nobody has gotten it. Oh, my goodness. And of course, okay. Nope, that's not it. I'm frozen here. Here we go. Your morning mind bender. Nearly half of Canadians say they secretly judge people for this. What is it? 1-877-505-3692. Nearly half of Canadians say they secretly judge people for this. What is it? The $100 OVLG voucher is still up for grabs today. What do you think it is? And we still want to know, do you want to pick it or kick it? Mumford & Sons and Chris Stapleton with their new song Here. Good morning, guys. It's You, Me, and Country Music. It definitely is the perfect way to start the day.

0: even you. Well, Brad's going to be in the hot seat tomorrow, and High Valley is bringing new music to your Hot Country Countdown. That's starting Saturday at 9 and again Sunday at noon. Nearly half of Canadians say they secretly judge people for this. What is it? We do not have a winner yet. Good morning, Melissa, Tiffany, Kevin, Anna, Aaron, Maram, Christina, Johanna, Tamitha, Brianna, Lisa, Troy, Mel, Kirsten, Wendy, Donnie, John, Chantel. Thanks, guys, so much. We love that you're hanging out with us. There's still time to get in it for the votes for the Pick It or Kick It. Let us know, what did you think of Mumford & Sons featuring Chris Stapleton? So far, Kick It is, Team Kick It is winning the votes on this. So you guys weren't really feeling it. It's not a song that you felt that you could really sing along to during your morning commute. And remember, we want you to be honest with us. This is your radio station. This is your country station. And I'm your passenger princess here to annoy you every morning. Having coffee together every morning. 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
0: Mainly sunny skies today, high of 15. Mainly cloudy skies overnight, low of 12. And for Saturday, we're getting rain, and more rain. High of 14, showers continuing overnight with a low of 13. And for Sunday, cloudy skies, high of 20 with a cloudy low of 13. Monday, cloudy skies, high of 24. And Tuesday, sunny with a high of 23.
1: Hot Country traffic.
2: Well, it looks like the 403 westbound and 6 north crash is blocking the left lane, as we're now seeing delays coming from the junction. And if you're around the Brantford City streets, the off and on delays continue. Usual suspects, Colburn, Brant, West Street, Rest Acres, nothing out of the ordinary this morning. Summer's coming in hot, so why not turn up the chill with Smirnoff Ice? Fresh new look, same OG flavor, 19+. Please enjoy responsibly. I'm Dan Dealey. That's Hot Country Traffic.
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Thomas Rhett and Jordan Davis. Ain't a bad life. Good morning, guys. Don't go anywhere. We have the news coming up and more fun. We promise you that. We got some Morgan Wallen right now. 7:51. I'm Tracy Lynn. And we're so glad that you're hanging out with us right here on Hot Country Mornings.

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2: Good morning. It's currently 8 degrees in Brantford, 6 in Kitchener, and 9 degrees in Hamilton. The dollar's trading for 72.48 cents U.S. Gas is down to $1.83.9 cents per liter at most GTA stations. It's Friday, May 22nd, and I'm Rob Kerwane. Hamilton police have arrested a man after an investigation into a theft of dozens of bronze flower vases from a local cemetery. Between April 17th and 19th, visitors to Whitechapel Memorial Garden Cemetery on Main Street West discovered that several bronze vases by grave sites of loved ones had been removed. Investigators determined that about 40 had been stolen, following reports to police. On May 13th, 51-year-old Jason McIntosh was arrested and charged with possession of property obtained by crime over $5,000, trafficking in property obtained by crime, possession of proceeds of crime, and operation while prohibited. Police say they have since recovered some of the stolen items and look forward to returning them to the affected families. Foreign Affairs Minister Anita Adan says global affairs consular officials are on the ground in Turkey, where 12 Canadians deported from Israel have arrived. She says officials are ensuring all 12 receive urgent medical care as required so that they can return home to Canada as soon as possible. She also says Canada unequivocally condemns the grave mistreatment of Canadians in Israel, noting those responsible must be held accountable. The Canadians were detained off the coast of Cyprus last weekend as part of a flotilla carrying humanitarian aid headed to the Gaza Strip. Alberta Premier Danielle Smith is set to answer questions today about a referendum in the province to decide on separation. This is after she told a televised address on Thursday that Albertans would vote in an October 19th referendum on separation, but will not directly vote on whether the province should leave Canada. Smith says her plan is the best way for Albertans, particularly those unhappy with the federal government, to make their voices heard. In sports, the Montreal Canadiens jumped out to a 4-1 first period lead and never looked back, defeating the Carolina Hurricanes last night 6-2. In Game 1 of the NHL's Eastern Conference Final. Tonight, the Colorado Avalanche will look to even their series when they host the Vegas Golden Knights in the NHL's Western Conference. Vegas stunned Colorado with a 4-2 win in Game 1 on Wednesday to take an early lead in the best-of-seven series. Your Hot Country forecast, mainly sunny today with a high of 15, mainly cloudy tonight, chance of showers before the morning with a low of 12. Tomorrow, periods of rain, a high 14, cloudy with a chance of showers on Sunday and a high of 20 degrees. Right now, it is 8 degrees in Brantford, 6 in Kitchener, and 9 in Hamilton. I'm Rob Kerwane.
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0: 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It's Hot Country Mornings with Tracy

Chris Young, Kane Brown, Famous Friends. Good morning, Coffee Cheers. How are you? 1-877-505-3692. Coming up in about 7 minutes, we have our friend Bree Taylor joining us for a hot minute. She's calling in. She's opening up for High Valley this summer. And High Valley's in our hot seat this weekend on your Hot Country Countdown. If you're in the Tillsonburg area, make a stop and see them tomorrow between 10 and 5:30. 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And congratulations to Nancy. She heard us talking about it. And she's now the winner of the $200 gift card. So, girl, you got to make sure you tell me what you buy. I want to see it. And no one has gotten your $100 OLG morning mind bender. Okay, if you want the voucher, let's see. We'll keep it going for a few more minutes. Nearly half of Canadians say they secretly judge people for this. What is it? This is your Friday morning mind bender for the $100 OLG voucher. Nearly half of Canadians say they secretly judge people for this. What is it? What are you judging people for? We'll say it happens in the home. That helps. So coming up in just a few moments, we've got our girl Bree Taylor calling us with a quick update. Good morning, guys. It's you, me, and country music. It really is the perfect way to start the day. I wouldn't have it any other way. We love you guys. You put big smiles on our face. We got Megan Maroney now, 8:11, and Tracy Lynn. We are so glad that you're starting your day with us right here on Hot Country Mornings.

0: Friday brings friends, and we have a queen on the text line, one of our good friends, Bree Taylor. And we thought it was perfect if she joined us today because she is opening up for High Valley, and High Valley is in the hot seat over the weekend on your Hot Country Countdown. Bree, welcome. How are you?
1: I'm good. How are you?
0: Doing really good. Thank God it's Friday.
1: I know.
0: Oh, so you're opening up for High Valley this summer.
1: I am. I'm going to be at Kempenfest on Sunday, August 2nd, and they're headlining.
0: Amazing. Well, we can't wait. You have been busy, busy since you were in as our breakout artist on the Hot Country Countdown. Guys, Bree Taylor is on the line. Tell us about the new single, because our listeners are always looking for new music to add to their Hot Country playlist.
1: Awesome. Well, I hope they'll like this one. It just came out on May 8th. It's called More, and I actually wrote it when I was down in Nashville last year playing CMA Fest. I got to play the spotlight stage, and I was doing some writes in town, and I just had this whole idea of we don't break, we just break through, and wanting to get through all the insanity of life and just get to that freedom. And it just turned into a really cool anthem, and it's a really high energy kind of country rock alternative song, and it's been going really well. So if people want to check it out, I hope they love it.
0: Amazing. Bree Taylor on the line. It's Friday. This is Hot Country Mornings. Now, you got to quickly tell us, how was the show at Lakeview? I mean, I looked at socials and it looked insane.
1: It was amazing. Opening for them was a dream come true. They are such great guys. If anyone hasn't heard of them, they should go check them out. They are a very cool alternative rock, heavy rock country band from America. They hail from originally Pittsburgh, but they are from Nashville, and they're awesome. And it was just such a great weekend getting to open as their direct support for the Thunder Valley Summer Races Festival up in Mattawa, and in Toronto at the Horseshoe Tavern. We sold it out, so it was a great night.
0: Amazing. Well, Bree, thanks so much for a hot minute here with Hot Country. We appreciate it. Guys, get her new single More on your Hot Country playlist, and she's opening up for High Valley.
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0: Mainly sunny skies today, high of 15. Mainly cloudy skies overnight. Temperatures dipping down to 12. And for Saturday, rain, rain, and more rain. Temperatures reaching a high of 14. Showers continuing overnight with a low of 13. And for Sunday, cloudy skies, high of 20 with a cloudy low of 13. And Monday, cloudy, high of 24 with a low of 13.
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3: It is really busy right now on Dundas and Governors, anywhere near Paris Road, because of the work that's happening between there and Oak Park. Same thing applies over on Rest Acres near the 403, where we have some ongoing construction work there. Southbound on Brant, it's starting to slow down as you approach West Street and heading through toward Colburn this morning. Jumpstart is building soccer pitches across Canada so more kids have places to play. Learn more at jumpstart.canadiantire.ca. I'm Dan Dealey. That's Hot Country Traffic.
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0: 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And what is he thinking these days? Another comeback coming? Ooh, is the NFL ready for more Aaron Rodgers headlines? 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
1: Let's hear it.
2: Ella Langley was recently doing an interview with CMT when she said her parents still treat her the same way as they did before she became famous. She said home is a place that she goes to, she feels safe, and she loves that everyone supports her. And George Burge tells People magazine that he and his family are addicted to FaceTime. We FaceTime at least twice a day. My wife is great about always sending me little videos of the boys. And hey, that's how we can communicate when I'm on the road. And Tim McGraw can't wait for the Super Bowl to come to Nashville in 2030. Nashville is ready. He says they are ready to put on the biggest and the best halftime show ever. And Jelly Roll has recorded the official theme song for the 2026 Stanley Cup playoffs. His new song is called Rise Up. It will be featured during TV broadcasts and in arenas. And that is The Lowdown.

0: making good time. Good morning. It is 8:34. Okay, we do not have a winner for today's morning mind bender. Nearly half of Canadians say they secretly judge people for this. What is it? The answer that we were looking for was how they load the dishwasher. It's okay. You'll have another chance on Monday to get in it for those $100 OLG vouchers. So last hour, Friday, brought some new music for Pick It or Kick It. If you missed it, it's okay. You still have time to get your vote in. We featured Mumford & Sons with Chris Stapleton. Have a listen and let us know. What do you guys think?
1: Well, here

Mumford & Sons featuring Chris Stapleton in there. Some real life hard-hitting vibes in that song. 1-877-505-3692. Still time to get in it for your vote. Right now, Team Kick It is leading the scoreboard. You guys weren't too sure about it. One saying it's not a song that you can sing in the car and belt it out while you're driving to work. But hey, you can like it. You can hate it. You can, you know, whatever you want. Pick it or kick it. This is your radio station. I'm your passenger princess. We want to know, what do you guys think? 1-877-505-3692. And again, your morning mind bender will return on Monday. Congrats to all the winners this week. And today, it's always a good time when we're hanging out together. It really is. Sam Hunt now on Hot Country Mornings.

0: with Highway Money. Good morning. It's 8:42. How are you? 1-877-505-3692. Don't forget to join us tomorrow morning if you are up early for your Hot Country Countdown as we count down your top 40 hits of the week. We have Brad Rempel from High Valley in the hot seat. Plus, we have Robert Higgins joining us as our breakout artist, doing some day drinking over there. Make sure you follow us on socials at Hot Country Crew, Hot Country Radio. I'm on there too, Tracy Lynn on air. And make sure you go to our website so you are up to date with all the contesting and all the giveaways. There's always something that's coming up for grabs. This afternoon, Ryan will have your tickets to go see Bailey Zimmerman. And yeah, and we had Pick It or Kick It today. Pick It or Kick It, the results for the morning. Kick It has the leaderboard. Yeah, so far, you guys weren't vibing with Mumford & Sons featuring Chris Stapleton and their song Here. Good morning, Chantel. Chantel is saying she's going to have to kick it. She doesn't even know what that was. And Jeanette is actually saying both artists are great, but not vibing with it. Let's see who else. Jesse, good morning. And Riley are saying they're going to pick it. So there you go. This is where you get to have your say in new music. 1-877-505-3692. Happy Friday. You made it, guys. Enjoy today because sunshine, not hot temperatures, but okay temperatures, good golf weather. Starting tomorrow, we're going to get some rain for the next couple of days and then nice warm temperatures starting on Monday. And we'll get to the weather in just a few seconds. We hope you're having a great day. Don't forget, also on our website, you can vote for your breakout artist. We have the top 20 artists right there on our website. The winner gets to take the stage at Route 905. They're going to be featured as our breakout artist on the Hot Country Countdown. So get in there and support local artists. 1-877-505-3692. Good morning.
1: Hot Country weather.
0: Mainly sunny skies today. High of 15 overnight. Mainly cloudy skies. Temperatures dipping down to 12. And for Saturday, periods of rain beginning. It's going to be a wet day. High of 14. Showers continuing overnight with a low of 13. And for Sunday, cloudy skies. High of 20 with a cloudy low of 13. And for Monday, cloudy skies. High of 24 with a clear low of 13.
1: Country traffic.
2: Really slow in both directions on Dundas and westbound on Governors heading to Paris Road because of the Paris Road work between Oak Park and Dundas. And we have some more work in the Paris area compounding the issue. West Street anywhere north of Clarence in both directions, a little bit slower than usual as the rest of the Brantford City streets continue to fill up this morning. Jumpstart is building soccer pitches around Canada so more kids have places to play. 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I'm Dan Dealey. That's Hot Country Traffic.
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Mainly sunny skies today. High of 15. Get out there and enjoy it because tomorrow, Saturday, oh, it all changes. We're getting rain. I'm Tracy Lynn. So glad that you're hanging out with us today. We got Tucker Wetmore up next on your Workday playlist on High Country 93.9.

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1: 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And our breakout artist spotlight is shining bright on Higgy Country. 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

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Yes, Ryan, we'll have tickets for you on air for Bailey Zimmerman. But if you go online, you can get tickets to go see Luke Combs. 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I'm Tracy Lynn. And this is High Country 93.9.

0: Hi, Tracy Lynn in Hot Country. I don't know about you, but I had an amazing long weekend. 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And they were named Ontario's 2021 Outstanding Young Farmers and national winners of Canada's Outstanding Young Farmers that year as well. It just doesn't get any better than Little Brown Cow. Jen and Wes are most definitely hometown heroes to me.
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That was Jason Aldean with Burning It Down. Well, guys, have a great Friday. Have a wonderful day. Have a great weekend. If you're up early tomorrow, join us on your Hot Country Countdown. Brad Rempel from High Valley is in the hot seat. Robert Higgins is doing some day drinking as our breakout artist. And yeah, we're going to find out who's going to be sitting at number one. It's you, me, and country music. It definitely is the perfect way to start the day. We'll see you guys later. Be good. I'm Tracy Lynn, and this is Hot Country 93.9. Remember when

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3: Sunny skies with a high of 15 today. Overnight, temperatures dipping down to +4. And for Friday, becoming a mix of sun and cloud in the afternoon. High of 16 with a cloudy low of 11. Saturday, showers. High of 13 with a cloudy low of 12. Sunday, cloudy skies. High of 21. And a look ahead to Monday, cloudy. High of 22. And Tuesday, a mix of sun and cloud with a high of 24. 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And what is he thinking these days? Another comeback coming? Ooh, is the NFL ready for more Aaron Rodgers headlines? 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
1: 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Do you have Luke Combs tickets in there? If not, you have to get them now. He'll be stopping by Rogers Stadium in Toronto for back-to-back shows on June 5th and June 6th. And of course, Niagara native Tim Hicks, he's coming to the Opera House in Toronto on June 12th. We've got Post Malone and Jelly Roll. They're bringing their wild stadium tour to Rogers Stadium on June 16th. Bailey Zimmerman, the cutie, he's going to pop by RBCM Theater on June 18th. Then we have Megan Maroney. She'll be bringing her Cloud 9 tour to Scotiabank Arena in Toronto with Canadian JP Sachs opening. Then this July, one of my favorites, Little Big Town, they will be hitting up OLG stage at Fallsview Casino in Niagara Falls on July 10th. And July 16th is going to be a new country holiday in Ontario because Ella Langley, she was just announced for TD Coliseum in Hamilton, and we've got Tim McGraw at RBC Amphitheater on July 16th too in Toronto. If anyone needs a concert buddy, let me know. Stick around on Hot Country Radio because we will have all of your upcoming concert announcements and of course more amazing ticket giveaways. We'll have Luke Combs tickets, North of Nowhere Festival tickets, and some special announcements soon too.
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3: Sunny skies with a high of 15 today. Overnight, temperatures dipping down to plus 4. And for Friday, becoming a mix of sun and cloud in the afternoon. High of 16 with a cloudy low of 11. Saturday, showers. High of 13 with a cloudy low of 12. Sunday, cloudy skies. High of 21. And a look ahead to Monday, cloudy. High of 22. And Tuesday, a mix of sun and cloud with a high of 24.
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3: Sunny skies with a high of 15 today. Overnight, temperatures dipping down to plus 4. And for Friday, becoming a mix of sun and cloud in the afternoon. High of 16 with a cloudy low of 11. Saturday, showers. High of 13 with a cloudy low of 12. Sunday, cloudy skies. High of 21. And a look ahead to Monday, cloudy. High of 22. And Tuesday, a mix of sun and cloud with a high of 24. 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Ooh, is the NFL ready for more Aaron Rodgers headlines? 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
2: Sunny skies with a high of 15 today. Overnight, temperatures dipping down to plus 4. And for Friday, becoming a mix of sun and cloud in the afternoon. High of 16 with a cloudy low of 11. Saturday, showers. High of 13 with a cloudy low of 12. Sunday, cloudy skies. High of 21. And a look ahead to Monday. Cloudy, high of 22. And Tuesday, a mix of sun and cloud with a high of 24.
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93.9, it's Rhino on your Friday afternoon. Today, National Road Trip Day, and I think it might be a good weekend to do a little bit of a road trip. The weather not so great, but just last night across Ontario, we saw an 8 to 9 cents per liter drop, which is kind of nice. And then tonight into tomorrow, if you can wait to fill up, because we're expecting another slight dip, extra few cents off. So should bring it down to closer about 180 per liter, which is kind of nice. And it's perfect for a road trip.

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Rock Country, 93.9. It's Ryan, and thanks so much for having me on this afternoon. Well, the NHL recently announced that Jelly Roll's new track, Rise Up, is the official anthem for the Stanley Cup playoffs. It actually debuted during Game 1 of the Western Conference Finals recently, and Jelly Roll's even said that he wrote it specifically for the guys grinding every single night in the chase for the Stanley Cup.

0: I gotta say, Jelly Roll knows how to capture the raw energy and the grit of the NHL.
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Country, 93.9. It's Ryan on your Friday afternoon. Coming up after 3 o'clock, another chance for you to score some tickets to see Bailey Zimmerman at the RBC Amphitheater on June 18th. It's a must-see show, and if you must win these tickets, well, you got to listen to me sing. So after 3 o'clock, listen for the cue to text, and if I call you, I'm going to serenade you. And you got to let me know if the lyrics that I sang to you ever so sweetly are Bailey Zimmerman lyrics or not.

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1: Let's talk about NASCAR pit crews, how fast they are during tire changes, right? Pew, pew, pew, pew. It's great. Well, Hendrick Motorsports tire carrier, Donovan Williams, he just used his speed to save a life. Last Friday at Dover Motor Speedway, a massive 4,000-pound pit box broke loose and started rolling down a slope straight toward a crowd. Now, reporter Amanda Busick was directly in his path, so she was oblivious to it. Donovan just threw his own body in front of the car to absorb the impact, and he ended up in the hospital. He's going to be okay, but he completely prevented this massive tragedy. Amanda even visited him in the hospital and joked that getting hit by him felt like getting tackled by a football player, but she knows that he saved her from some serious injuries. And it's wild to think that, like, you know, on the track, it's a life or death situation in a split second. It can happen all the time. But off the track, you wouldn't expect that to happen. So to know that Donovan and his lightning fast instincts kind of took over and saved a life, I think it's pretty incredible. We wish him a speedy recovery, but it just proves that most people are good, y'all.
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3: Ella Langley was recently doing an interview with CMT when she said her parents still treat her the same way as they did before she became famous. She said home is a place that she goes to, she feels safe, and she loves that everyone supports her. And George Burge tells People magazine that he and his family are addicted to FaceTime. We FaceTime at least twice a day. My wife is great about always sending me little videos of the boys. And hey, that's how we can communicate when I'm on the road. And Tim McGraw can't wait for the Super Bowl to come to Nashville in 2030. Nashville is ready. He says they are ready to put on the biggest and the best halftime show ever. And Jelly Roll has recorded the official theme song for the 2026 Stanley Cup playoffs. His new song is called Rise Up. It will be featured during TV broadcasts and in arenas. And that is the lowdown.
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1: Not cooling down too much more overnight with a low of 12 and expecting showers, warming up just a tiny bit for your Saturday with a high of 14 and rain. More rain for your Sunday and a high of 20. Right now it's 15 degrees. That's your Hot Country 93.9 weather.
3: 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Another comeback?

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3: Can I sing to you? Yeah, I want to give you a call and just sing to you through the phone. 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If I give you a call, I'm going to sing some song lyrics. You got to let me know if you think they're Bailey or not. If you get the correct answer, you're walking away with tickets to see Bailey Zimmerman at the RBC Amphitheater on June 18th. If you get it incorrect, well, then I just got to keep calling some listeners until I find myself a winner. I'll keep singing and singing all day until I find someone to give these tickets to.

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1: Hello?
2: Tiffany, what up?
1: Nothing. What's up with you, Ryan?
2: Oh, nothing. Just want to sing to you.
1: Oh, please sing to me. I actually have a class of 30 students listening, and I'm beside one student, no pressure, to hopefully help me win these.
2: Tiffany, can you take me on speaker, please?
1: Apparently, it can't go on speaker.
2: I'm joking.
1: Wait, can I put you on speaker?
2: Sure,
1: no?
2: Why not? Yeah.
1: Oh, are you sure?
2: Yeah, why not?
1: All right. Okay, no pressure, class. You guys need to help me win Bailey Zimmerman tickets. All right, go ahead.
2: So I'm going to sing some song lyrics, and you got to let me know if they're Bailey Zimmerman lyrics or not. Okay, you ready?
1: Okay.
2: Here we go. And don't laugh at me.
1: No laughing.
2: And now I'm in this cold fridge light, staring at leftovers at midnight.
1: No, not the lyrics.
2: I'm not done singing, Tiffany.
1: Oh. I'm sorry.
2: Because I don't have the only snack that satisfies me deliciously.
1: I do love that version, though.
2: Oh, thank you. I appreciate it. Yeah, Tiff, you are so right. Those are not Bailey Zimmerman lyrics. That means that you are going to see Bailey Zimmerman at the RBC Amphitheater on June 18th.
1: Amazing! Woo!
2: Yay! Congratulations!
1: I can't believe that. Thank you. I'm shaking. Look at this, guys.
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3: Really slow in both directions on Dundas and westbound on Governors heading to Paris Road because of the Paris Road work between Oak Park and Dundas. And we have some more work in the Paris area compounding the issue. West Street anywhere north of Clarence in both directions, a little bit slower than usual as the rest of the Brantford City streets continue to fill up this morning. Jumpstart is building soccer pitches around Canada so more kids have places to play. Learn more at jumpstart.canadiantire.ca. I'm Dan Dealey. That's Hot Country Traffic.
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2: Let's talk about this massive new collaboration with Mumford & Sons and Chris Stapleton, a brand new song called Here. Now, this marks the first time that Mumford & Sons have ever featured a country artist on a studio album. It's not like they haven't worked with country stars before. It's just that, you know, they were on the CMA stage and they were jamming out with Lainey Wilson. They even played the Grand Ole Opry's Big London show as well. So, you know, Mumford & Sons realized that their little folk roots lined up perfectly with Nashville's sort of storytelling. So they teamed up with Chris Stapleton to create this incredibly raw, haunting track called Here. And it's our Pick It or Kick It on Hot Country 93.9. Text me and let me know what you think of this song.

is a blade, is a picture that I saved too long. Here's my credit card and keys, and the reason I won't find peace. Here's a song I should not complete.

Hot Country 93.9. That's Tuck Wetmore and Brunette. Gen Zers are quoting some new slang that I can really get on board with, and that's called Jimmy Buffett maxing. Now, if you don't know, maxing just means optimizing something to the absolute max. You're doing that thing the best that you possibly can, and people are going all in on living like Jimmy Buffett, treating life like a 24/7 vacation, ignoring the small little stresses, keeping a cold margarita in your hand. It's all about sort of channeling that permanent island state of mind. And you know what? I'm on board with this, right? If I'm going to go full on Jimmy Buffett maxing, it's got to be 5 o'clock somewhere and a margarita in my hand. And I'm definitely not losing my shaker of salt.

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93.9, it's Ryan, and thanks so much for having me on this afternoon. You know, it's been 2 long years since Dan and Shay has toured together, and this time around, they're bringing their young tour to the RBC Amphitheater on October 1st, along with Tyler Hubbard opening up for them. I got to be honest with you, it's kind of humbling to think that Tyler Hubbard, who once was part of Florida Georgia Line, opening up for Dan and Shay. I'm not saying it should be the other way around. It's just wild that a massive artist like Tyler Hubbard opening up for Dan and Shay, that's going to be a huge tour, and we want you to be there. Head over to HotCountry939.com and enter to win some tickets, y'all.

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0: Pine Country, 93.9. It's Ryan on your smart speakers at home. Thanks so much for having me on. Really do appreciate it. So today, National Cooler Day. Probably not going to need it this weekend. Unless you're camping, then that's fine. You're going to camp in the, 14-degree weather, whatever. In the rain, that's you. But when it comes to packing the essentials for coolers, what is it? Drinks, snacks, sandwiches, fresh fruit, all that kind of stuff. But apparently a new survey says Canadians are packing other things in the cooler besides food and drinks. Premium skincare and luxury face creams. This is one of them. Apparently high-end sunscreens and organic face creams, rollers, they all need to be tucked away in a Ziploc bag and put right into a cooler to stay chilled, especially if you're going camping and it's going to be super hot outside. Wet pet food and raw meat diets. Campers and travelers, they love taking their dogs with them. And of course, when you got to feed them, you're going to need a lot of food. And you're going to have some good real estate inside that cooler for those foods. And then a pack of cheap tube socks. Yeah, apparently after hiking about 15 kilometers in the hot sun, it's smart to take a fresh, dry pair of cotton socks inside a Ziploc bag, put them at the bottom of the cooler because after a grueling day of hiking, it apparently feels like a spa treatment. So save some space in the cooler, get the White Claws out there, put some socks in.
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2: Troubles have cleared on the west 401 in Milton. It's just heavy volume delays beyond the 407 into Milton. And then eastbound traffic is heavy from 6 North all the way through towards the Guelph line. Niagara-bound QEW at Fruitland Road. Emergency road work going on. Left lane is now closed. Summer's coming in hot, so why not turn up the chill with Smirnoff Ice? Fresh new look, same OG flavor. 19 plus. Please enjoy responsibly. I'm Jennifer Young. That's Hot Country traffic.
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Country 93.9. I'm Ryan. Thanks so much for having me on this afternoon. You still got a little bit of time to enter for this Ultimate Luke Combs Grand Prize package. It includes two tickets to see Luke Combs at Rogers Stadium in Toronto on June 6th. By the way, he's got two shows back to back, so be prepared. It's going to be a wild night, wild weekend for that matter. A vinyl copy of his brand new album, The Way I Am, merch, and then the unforgettable chance to be a roadie for the afternoon before the show. That means that you are going to be at the stadium before anyone else is. Just an empty stadium. You'll be on that stage. Maybe you're going to be tuning up some guitars. Maybe you're going to be filling up, you know, Luke Combs' red cup with whatever kind of liquor he needs in there. Maybe you're going to have to go run and get everybody lunch. I don't know what roadies do, but you're going to do it. And it's all thanks to Hot Country 93.9. So go to our website right now and enter to win.

lean in a six pack. $20 and a shoulder tap. Got you too far gone to get back. Man, we were cool with that. Cutting class, trying to duck our teachers. Bombing smokes out behind the bleachers. Friday, driving double feature. 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My

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0: Hi, Country 93.9. I'm Ryan. Thanks so much for having me on this afternoon. The reason why I'm chuckling, Taco Bell in the States apparently is getting into the cold foam game, which why is everybody doing cold foam? It's like an inch and a half of this like creaminess at the top of your drink is making everybody go crazy. But Taco Bell is introducing cold brew coffee with either purple velvet or caramel dolce cold foam on top. Now, two things. One, Taco Bell is probably the last place that should be getting into coffee because, you know, Taco Bell, no disrespect to them, but sometimes Taco Bell makes you a little rumbly in the tummy. You throw some coffee on top of that, and, ooh, baby. But also, why is everybody doing cold foam? Like, I feel like at this rate, you're going to go to your favorite local pub, the one that's been open for 100 years. You're going to sit down. You're going to ask for a Coors Light, and they're going to be like, you want cold foam on top of that?
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0: Not cooling down too much more overnight with a low of 12 and expecting showers, warming up just a tiny bit for your Saturday with a high 14 and rain. More rain for your Sunday and a high of 20. Right now it's 15 degrees. That's your Hot Country 93.9 weather.
1: Hot Country traffic.
2: Troubles have cleared on the west 401 in Milton. It's just heavy volume delays beyond the 407 into Milton. And then eastbound traffic is heavy from 6 North all the way through towards the Guelph line. Niagara-bound QEW at Fruitland Road. Emergency road work going on. Left lane is now closed. Summer's coming in hot, so why not turn up the chill with Smirnoff Ice? Fresh new look, same OG flavor. 19+, please enjoy responsibly. I'm Jennifer Young. That's Hot Country traffic.
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18: It's Dana here with all of your upcoming epic country concerts. This is your last chance to get Luke Combs tickets. He's coming to Rogers Stadium in Toronto for back-to-back shows on June 5th and 6th. Don't miss out. These shows are going to be absolutely amazing. On June 12th, we have Tim Hicks. He's stopping by the Opera House in Toronto. Then Post Malone and Jelly Roll will be bringing their Wild Stadium tour to Rogers Stadium on June 16th. Bailey Zimmerman will be heading to RBC Amphitheatre on June 18th. And we have Megan Maroney. She's bringing her Cloud 9 tour to Scotiabank Arena in Toronto on June 20th. This July, one of my absolute favorites, Little Big Town, they're going to be hitting up OLG stage at Falls View Casino in Niagara Falls, July 10th. And July 16th is a day that you want to mark on your calendar because, get this, we've got Ella Langley. She was just announced for TD Coliseum in Hamilton. We've got Tim McGraw. He'll be at RBC Amphitheater on July 16th. Finally, just announced Dean Brody and the Racklaws at RBC Amphitheater on September 24th. Stick around on Hot Country for more concert announcements, plus some upcoming giveaways like Tim McGraw tickets and more North of Nowhere Music Festival tickets.
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Go to our website, hotcountry939.com, and put your votes in right now. That's song number 5, Ella Langley and Be Her, coming in at song number 4. The one that can't stay off of the Hot 5 at 5 for the last 2 or 3 weeks consecutively. He's somewhere on the Hot 5 at 5. It's Riley Green and Change My Mind.

The hottest country music in town. Will yours be number one? 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Number 3.

Kiss Dierks Bentley Hurtin' Songs is song number 3 on the Hot 5 at 5. Coming in at song number 2, this guy ended up winning Entertainer of the Year at the ACM Awards. The very next morning, he ended up getting on a plane and flew to Alaska for a 10-day bear hunting trip. That's the most country thing I've ever heard of. It's Cody Johnson in the Fall at song number 2.

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Who have you picked as today's hottest song? Thanks to Brandt Overhead Door, here is song number one on today's Hot 5 at 5.

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2: Niagara bound at the QEW at Fruitland Road. Emergency road work continues. The left lane is closed. Westbound QEW is slowly improving in Oakville. Delays into Burlington Appleby line out of the 403 all the way in towards Hamilton towards Main Street. West 401 delays in through Milton right through towards the sixes. It's the all-weather drive main event. 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I'm Jennifer Young. That's Hot Country traffic.
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4: 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And this weekend, Brad Brempel from High Valley is in the hot seat. And our breakout artist spotlight is shining bright on Higgy Country. It's all about you, me, and country music, even on the weekend. 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

Country, 93.9. It's Ryan, and thanks so much for having me on this afternoon. Nate Holler, nominated for Male Artist of the Year at the CMAO Awards this year, which is the Country Music of Ontario Awards. And we want you to be there to check out to see if, well, maybe Nate Holler might take home a little bit of hardware. Check out all the performances as well. 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It's going to be happening at Port Credit Arena in Mississauga on May 31st. 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

0: We've all had those moments. Bad ideas, worse decisions, the stories you probably shouldn't tell. But we're gonna anyway.
1: But what was I thinking?
0: This is What Was I Thinking? Let's relive the regret.
2: All right, well, we have a nominee for the worst rescue mission in history. There's a 25-year-old guy in New York. His name is Anton Gliona. He gets a call to pick up his buddy after he was in jail for a DUI. He got arrested. Well, easy enough, right? Well, except his buddy, Anton, shows up completely drunk himself to pick up his buddy who was arrested for being drunk and driving. And to make matters worse, instead of just parking like a normal person, he drives straight into a restricted secure area of the police department. And so, of course, the police instantly notice he was intoxicated. He fails the field test and boom, they're both in jail now. They're locked up, best friends together. That's great. You really can't make this stuff up. And to top it off, apparently Anton's license was already revoked from a previous DUI. So now he's facing some serious charges as well. Look, I'm all about being a supportive friend and helping a buddy out whenever they are down and they need some help. But at that point, just call him an Uber. If you've had a few drinks, call an Uber. Save yourself the shared jail cell.
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2: Not cooling down too much more tonight. A low of 12 and showers. More rain for your Saturday with high 14, 20 and rain for your Sunday. Right now it's 13 degrees. That's your Hot Country 93.9 weather. I'm Ryan. Thanks so much for allowing me to be a part of your Friday afternoon. Keep safe. Keep smiling, y'all.
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4: Niagara bound on the QEW at Fruitland Road. Emergency road work continues. The left lane is closed. Westbound QEW is slowly improving in Oakville. Delays into Burlington Appleby line out of the 403 all the way in towards Hamilton towards Main Street. West 401 delays in through Milton right through towards the 6s. It's the all-weather drive main event. 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I'm Jennifer Young. That's Hot Country traffic.
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0: Country traffic.
1: Jammed on the Niagara-bound QEW, problems at Nikola Tesla blocking the left lane as well. The end of the ramp from East Nikola Tesla onto the QEW, the right lane, was also blocked. And then had crews still doing some emergency construction on the Niagara-bound QEW at Fruitland Road. The left lane was blocked. Eastbound on the 401, heavy delays approaching 6 North to 6 South, but troubles there have been cleared. It's the all-weather drive main event. 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I'm Jennifer Young. That's Hot Country Traffic.
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4: Ella Langley was recently doing an interview with CMT when she said her parents still treat her the same way as they did before she became famous. She said home is a place that she goes to, she feels safe, and she loves that everyone supports her. And George Burge tells People magazine that he and his family are addicted to FaceTime. We FaceTime at least twice a day. My wife is great about always sending me little videos of the boys. And hey, that's how we can communicate when I'm on the road. And Tim McGraw can't wait for the Super Bowl to come to Nashville in 2030. Nashville is ready. He says they are ready to put on the biggest and the best halftime show ever. And Jelly Roll has recorded the official theme song for the 2026 Stanley Cup playoffs. His new song is called Rise Up. It will be featured during TV broadcasts and in arenas. And that is the lowdown.
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5: Jammed on the Niagara bound QEW, problems at Nikola Tesla blocking the left lane as well. The end of the ramp from East Nikola Tesla onto the QEW, the right lane was also blocked. And then had crews still doing some emergency construction on the Niagara bound QEW at Fruitland Road. The left lane was blocked. Eastbound on the 401, heavy delays approaching 6 North to 6 South, but troubles there have been cleared. It's the all-weather drive main event. 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I'm Jennifer Young. That's Hot Country traffic.
4: On this episode of Hot Takes with me, Tracy Lynn, Aaron Rodgers is back with the Steelers for one final season. Yeah, okay, we'll take bets on that one. The CFL is changing the game. 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
3: 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This annual walk helps raise funds for the Alzheimer's Society so they can continue providing vital programs, support, and resources for people living with dementia. This is a rain or shine event. Event running from 10 a.m. until noon with check-in registration running near the lower pavilion. And on Saturday, May 30th, the Brandlin Neighborhood Association is hosting a family fun day from 10 a.m. until 2 over at the Brandlin Community Center on Brantwood Park Road. This event is free to attend and will feature a bouncy castle, a Jungle James reptile show, games, crafts, food, and much more. Oh, and did we mention it's free?
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